0: Thank you. Thanks for coming. Thank you.
1: That was the Meat Puppets.

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3: Watching TV. We were watching TV. Watching TV. She wore a white bandana that said freedom now. She thought the Great Wall of China would come tumbling down.

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Imagine that. Imagine that. And in the spring of 48, Mao Zedong got quite irate.

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And something happened, which unleashed the power of our imagination.

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There's no reason for it. You've got to go somewhere.

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1: I didn't screw it up, did I?
0: Okay, but here's another one I could screw up.
2: What is it?
0: Am I gonna do this by myself?
2: Yeah, you should do it by himself. Do it by yourself.
0: Okay, well, I think I'll try it in a different key. I'll try it in the normal key.
2: Yeah.
0: If it sounds bad, these people are just gonna have to wait. We'll do it.

Timberwolves are getting bold. You look at your companions and test the water of their friendship with your toe. And they significantly edge closer to the gold. Each man is his price, Bob, and yours was pretty low. Now history is short. The sun is just a minor star.

envy takes his beard and his pain, and his alienation 20 years. Back to Asia again, sees the monsters they made, in formaldehyde floating round, meets a gook on a bike, a good little time.